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0: 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Be on a burgundy colored Ford F-150, Georgia plates. Sierra Nora Papa 3702.
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0: 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Show me 10-8 back in Route City.
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0: October. Is that true? I'm at Illinois. Deal. Alpha
1: 1485-4308-1282. Dispatch to Station 14, respond to Kenrod 962 near the address of 251 Kenrod 962, report of a tree in the roadway, both lanes are blocked.
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1: 10-4 Gale's full.

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0: At 27, returns to 1J Avila Manduano out of Mundelein, Illinois, showing valid IP, negative 29.
1: 10-4. Can you give me the readback on the pilot?
0: 2010 Ford F-150, running Hector Avila out of Lawrenceville, Georgia, 5-9 of 26. The vehicle's clear.
1: 10-4.

0: Yeah, well, truck 3 is going to be en route.
1: 10-4, truck 3. It's going to be near 251, kind of a 962.

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0: 111, did you want to read back?
1: Yeah.
0: 27 to Callie Megan Baxton of Rockmart, Georgia. Status is valid, Class C Charlie. Restricted 2 corrective lenses. Negative 20 ounce.
1: Yeah.

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1: 10-4 Coin Cross.
0: Yeah.

0: Yeah, Alpha 2.
1: This tree's been removed from the roadway. All guys are getting us back in service.
0: 10-4.

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0: through this pitch. Can you give me the owner of the 28 I ran?
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0: 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We're going to be transporting to Station 4, nursing home. Beginning mileage is 36.
1: Cancel.

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0: 10-4.

0: 115 dispatch, that was 1496 East Bypass.
1: Chestnut Bypass, Suite D is in David. As close as Family Center, gonna be in the same strip as Little Caesars.
0: I'm sorry, King 10-9 is broken.
1: Chestnut Bypass. As close as Family Center. It's going to be Suite D as in David. The same shopping center as Little Caesars.
0: Ten four. I'm sorry at that time. You should have made it four.
1: 10-4.

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0: 203, you got reported by a suspicious person. That's a quick mark. 3845, Alum Holly 9. Quite buzzed that there's a man asleep in a red Pontiac, possibly a G6 car, beside the building. Vehicle is running. Male seems to be breathing. It's going to be a quick mark.
1: And four.

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0: Grant's ready to copy, first 27.
1: Ten off.
0: 10-4, first 27 is Jimmy Wayne Douglas of Gaston. He is current Delta Mike Victor, negative 29. The second is Jonna Lynn Tucker of County Road 7. She's revoked as of July 2025 for an FTA out of Etowah County and driving while revoked, suspended, canceled, denied, times 2. She is a possible LL probationer and has a 29 out of Calhoun County Sheriff's Office for an FTA. Button send a hit.

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0: 10-4. Dispatch to 114, 115, status.
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0: Everything here looks secure, front and back doors both. 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It's 10-8 for right now.
1: 10-4-1-15.

0: 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Alabama 28, Alpha 2, Alpha, Romeo 5, 4, Toyota Sienna, black in color.
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2: 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I'll be en route to the Quick Mart for that call.

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0: Alabama 27, still Lauren Catherine Cannon, County Route 63 in the center. She's current in Delta. Negative 49, she's clear.
1: Devil.
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0: 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But I guess some regional in the miles of
1: 10-4.

0: 114, Alabama 27 to Manuel Alejandro Angel. Alabama Highway 9 is center. He's current in Delta, negative 29, so he's clear.
1: Rex, Alabama 27. Nine, eight, six, zero, seven, three, four.

115 comes back to Destiny Nicole Patterson of Collinsville. Non-commercial status has expired as of April 12, 2026. Class Delta Victor, -29, she's clear.

0: 115 dispatch. Just make a note, released on verbal.
1: Careful.
0: One forward into dispatch, 27 to Alabama.
1: 114.
0: 8.

0: 115, 27 to Emily Williamson, got her at 65 and center. She's current in Delta, negative 29, and she's clear.
1: Thank you.

0: Bonjour, ligne de paix, je suis Toinsen de Urbain.
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0: Zero 03. 09. 2-5-0.

0: 414 returns to Yahir Angel of Piedmont Highway and Center. He's current in Delta. Restricted corrective lens is negative 29, so he's clear.
1: You did advise he was clear, correct?
0: Just one.

dispatched to Florida EMS. We've got a request for a patient transfer into ER. A 73-year-old male with chest pain going to Gaston Regional ER.

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0: 114 returns to Bradley Michael Trosper, Kindred CQ9 and Center. Non-commercial status is revoked as of August 2025 for crew left the scene. -29 sees clear.
1: Thank you.

0: 1/4 end of this, but it's 28th through Alabama.
1: 1/14.
0: Sierra Alpha Echo Ida 1/1. Correction, that 28th is going to be through Florida.

0: content for it returns to the 2024 Honda motorcycle, the VT750, black in color, to Kevin Allen Craig of Donald Lowe, Florida. Expiration is September 2026. It's clear.
1: Yeah.

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1: 114. 5455-053. Transfer to Gaston, mileage 0.
2: 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He's current, Delta Victor, -29, he's clear.
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1: Turns to a 1999 Chevy Silverado pickup, green in color, to Jonathan McKnight of Lakeside Driving Center. Expiration is June 30th, 2026. 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

Dispatch, any available unit, Alabama Highway 9, just across the state line coming towards Cedar Bluff. Have a report of two reckless drivers, one white pickup, one black pickup, white lights underneath the vehicles, all over the roadway, driving side by side on the two lane, not allowing the caller to pass. Now has one vehicle's gotten in front, one vehicle behind. They're harassing the caller. One black pickup, one white pickup, white lights underneath, heading towards Cedar Bluff from the state line.

Dispatch, all units. Caller's passing County Road 51. If one of the vehicles turned off County Road 51, the other one is still in front of them. One of the vehicles is coming back to a Crabtree subject. The other vehicle I'm not getting a return on. Just past County Road 51.

Dispatch, all units. Got an update on the reckless driver of the two trucks that were passing the hauler. One pulled off onto County Road 51. The other pulled into a driveway just past County Road 51 and then which direction it left in.

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1: Sure.

0: 114 to dispatch, 28 through Alabama. One Bravo 334 Mike.
1: Comes back on a 2002 Saturn SL2, black in color. It's a Stephanie Sapienza of Anderson. Expiration September 2025 is clear. Be advised, registration expired in September of last year.
0: Painful.
1: Are you still out on DO check?
0: That's painful.
1: Temple.

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0: 115, L1127 is to Zachary Scott Smith of Center Street Center. He's current in Delta, showing over 29 through the SO for FTA UPOX. E warrants confirmed.
1: 10-4.

0: and dispatch. You would mind, I sent a DL through chat. If you wouldn't, just give me the read back over the radio.
1: Ten four, reports 27 is to Amanda Leanne Dodson at the Cave Springs. Non-commercial status is suspended, no reason given. Restricted corrected lenses, -29, she's clear.
0: Ten four.

0: 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Can you send that 2728 information to my chat, please?
1: 10-4, 114.

0: 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I'll be en route to CJ with that mail.
1: Ten four.

0: 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What was our 10:15 time?
1: It was 0038.

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0: 109, have a caller reporting a white subject, don't know if it's male or female, laying on the ground on the side of the road. It's going to be on Gadsden Highway in the Leesburg bound lane coming out of center, right near Fairview. Advise it's going to be close to the sign that says Bay Springs. Caller turned around and went back. Subject still laying there on the side of the road, requesting someone to check him.
1: 10, we're 84 from East Bypass on Lexus Road.

0: Ma non c'è così. I'm gonna go check the other side.
1: Roger. 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

0: what I'm supposed to do about it, if it was laying in the grassy area or on the asphalt.
1: All that nice if they were laying on the ground on the side of the road.
0: Tell them. Well, no, just that. I want to leave for a bridge and put negative contact on it.
1: Cancel.

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1: 10-4.
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1: Careful.

0: Quarter nine dispatch. I spoke to the caller by PX. She stated that it was just past Kerr's before you get to the buildings on the right hand side. I said they stated it. She stated it looked like they was laying on something. So see if I can locate them.
1: Therefore.

0: I believe I'm going to find them. Billy, if you go just past right here, there's another cutoff that goes to a dirt drive. It'll be like just past on the right. He's laying right at the driveway. He's got a black shirt on. Should be right there. Well, I ain't just gonna help me out with it.
1: Good one. 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
0: 345 Alpha Papa 0718.
1: You broke up. I'll have to try it one more time for me if you don't mind.
0: 345 Alpha Papa 0718.
1: 10-4, stand by.

0: You're 1027 on a Gregory Dennis Noble out of Council Bluffs, Iowa. Non-CDL status shows to be expired Class C Charlie. Looks like he is restricted to a moped license. Showing clear.
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0: 200, your first one. Kenneth Ray, Charlie. Suit of love, current Delta. So far.
1: So far.
0: Books Ray, Charlie, if they love, status is suspended 621. Reason is DUI. He's off a sex offender. -29 on the left.
1: Yeah.

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0: Yeah, well.

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1: 200.
0: I'm going to be 10-8. Can you assign me a case number and send both of those 27s to my chat, please?
1: 10-4, 200.

0: warrant out of fetch.
1: What are that?
0: I'll be 10-7 out of the county for a few.
1: Careful.
0: 206-1039.
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0: Yeah, Eden Grove Church. 10-3-28 is going to be 26 Frank Charles 115 on our red Ford Mustang. Stand by for what state it's out of.

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0: Respond to 4220 Old Highway 9, 4220 Old Highway 9. Female subject possibly taking too much medication. Husband is en route from center, paging EMS. Dispatch to Floyd EMS, respond to 4220 Old Highway 9, 4220 Old Highway 9. Female subject possibly taking too much medication. Third party call, her husband is en route from center. 200 has been notified as well. 4220 Old Highway 9, 31 primary. Get for to us.

0: Dispatch, Floydia, Madison Station 14. Can you be en route to 5074 Main Street in Gilsland? I have a female subject there. She's advising. She feels disoriented, can't walk, having some difficulty breathing. She's requesting an ambulance. Move 31, your primary.
1: Yeah, but no.
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3: 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Law enforcement is on scene. Her husband's en route from center.

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1: 200.
0: Advise EMS, subject alert, speaking with us. Advise she's taking 5 to 6 hydrocodone pens about 35 minutes ago.
1: Okay. Six hydrocodone about 35 minutes ago. She is alert, conscious, speaking with her.
2: Yeah, cancel.

10-4-200, was this intentional? EMS is inquiring. Sean, I'm checking. Stand by.

0: she if I, she intentionally took it because she's in pain.
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0: RSVP, dispatch.
2: RSVP, he told you to go ahead. He's reading you on the radio, lost.
0: Okay, I'm sorry, didn't hear him. Advise him, I'll be on scene in just a couple of minutes. If EMS decides to transport before I get on scene, advise them to go to Floyd Rome, please.
2: 10-4. The en route to this location is going to be his wife. He advised that y'all transport.

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1: You're on 27 by social. I'm just sending it to mine and 206 to chat, please.
2: 10-4, go ahead.
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0: 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Have a female subject that fell and hit her head and ribs. They're requesting transport to Atrium Health Floyd Cherokee ER. Cherokee County Health and Rehab, Station 1, Room 504, A is an Alpha, 32 primary.
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0: 10-4.

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1: Several.

0: 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Been around Fuller on 0.0.
1: 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You have feedback. 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

0: 206, your 1027 Donald Correction. 1027 Marion Raquan Hardin McQuay, out of Cartersville, Georgia. Non-CDL status shows to be suspended. Class C Charlie. CDL status also shows to be suspended. I've ran that 28 several different ways through Indiana. I'm not getting anything back on file. Substitute showing to be clear.
1: 10-4, let's try that 27 again. It's going to be 0594700094.
0: 10-4, 0594700094. That's 10-4 on that Donald Marion Wasik out of Adairsville, Georgia. Non-CDL status is valid. CDL status also valid. Class Alpha Mike. He is restricted to corrective lenses. C is clear.
1: Denver, thank you.
0: Denver.

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1: 0.0 out of Cherokee.
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0: 301, DH. Residence. Sent you the active on it with the address. She's requesting you to meet with her and a power of attorney for this male subject. She's going to be in a Nissan Altima Silver in color. She's about 5 minutes out to the residence.
1: 10-4, want me to meet?
0: That's 10-4.
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0: Highway 9, old Highway 9, Alabama 28, 31, Adam Boy, 64, Charles, 31AB, 64C, on a silver BMW X3.
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2: 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He is alert and conscious, 3845 County Road 41, 31 primary.
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1: Simple.
0: Second one, Lee Junior High of Somerville, Georgia. Status is suspended. Doesn't give a reason. Negative 29 on both.
2: Yeah, 425 status.
0: Civil.

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1: Floyd, go.
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1: Two, six, dispatch.
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0: Yeah, well.

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0: 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Class C Charlie, showing clear.
1: Two.

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1: 34.
0: 34, clear. You are back en route to the county.
1: 10-4, 34.
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0: I'm going to be clear from that transfer and route to Gadsden Wind Care, mileage is 00.
1: General.
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0: 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Unable to give you a 28 at this time. It's going to be on a purple encounter, color Honda Palisade.

0: 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I'll give it to you again.
1: 10-4, that's correct. You come back on it.
0: 10-4, thank you.
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1: Airborne. 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
2: Go ahead.
1: Got a request, extra patrol. 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They advised a older black man came into their office. Acting very strange. Subject has left now. 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He was driving a burgundy four-door Honda Accord with George Clay. The trunk was tied down. When he left going towards town.
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0: You being route to Walmart, have a 1B. 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

0: on a 40 dispatch. 27 Alabama when you're ready.
1: Okay.
0: It's going to be 320-5163, repeating 320-5163. Also, do me a favor, check in-house and send repeating files for Jason Nicholson, Superintendent 29.
1: You have a person of Jason?
0: Roger, Jason Nicholson.
1: Okay, 10-4, stand by.

0: 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Sorry for that delay. Your 27 returns to Frida Teresa Bradley out of center. Current DM, David Mary, shoot clear. Your Jason Nicholson subject, he's got a 29 out of the sheriff's office. Several failure to appear, a felony DV, Harvey family offense. Also out of Anniston.
1: Roger. I'm going to look him up on the Let's, if I can get proper identifier.
0: Okay. 104, I've got his driver's license picture.
1: Roger. Send it over through chat, please. I'll verify real quick.
0: Send it.

0: 4 dispatch. People from subject 27 Alabama, when you're ready.
1: Good.
0: Six four seven zero zero two niner. Repeating 6470029er.
2: What a dispatch. Georgia 28. The vehicle I'm on is Sam Mike 4111 out of Georgia.

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0: Jason Lee Nicholson out of Cedar Bluff. Revoked 613-2005 for failure to appear and other revocations. He's clear, e-warrant, and Cedar Bluff Center filed.
1: Roger. Thank you.
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0: I'm about with a 10:50 right here at Fishing Hope.
1: Hit for it. Can you advise how many cars Larry is going to have and traffic injuries?
0: 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Got a dump truck pulling a trailer. 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
1: That's 10-4. We'll get you an officer out there.
0: Got partial road blockage on Tate Chapel Road. I advise the officers at Walmart that I'm out with this till the officer gets here, and then I'll be heading on down there.

0: 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Partial road blockage. 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
0: 1303 on scene, Texas Chapel Road, Chestnut Bypass, speaking with the driver. No injuries, no property damage. He's requesting Fagans for large rotation. No report. Just making you aware.
1: Okay, well.

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1: Take 4, Sergeant, take.
0: Going to 43. 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

0: one on dispatch. Larry's got possession of that vehicle. You show us 10-8. I'll be 84 to the bypass.
1: 10-4-2-0-4.
2: Copy. I called and gave them a heads up. 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

0: 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Out at Floyd Room, room 4106, going back to 5 Beacon Road, 531, Pruitt's Campground, lot 30.
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1: 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We're leaving the hospital and route back to the county.
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0: Confirmation.

0: Right. Yeah.
1: Jim 72 called in about there was kids jumping off the Little Nose Bridge. She wants some out.
0: Yeah. Yeah.

0: to the victims every now and
1: then?
0: Yes. The highway 9, probably about 3/10 of a mile past County Road 80 going towards Georgia. Georgia 28, Sam King King 2603, SKK 2603 on a white Ford van.

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Can you be en route to 130 Tatum Drive? 130 Tatum Drive. I have a 23-year-old female there having chest pains that involves her body hurts all over. She's requesting an ambulance. Medic 32, you're 5 minutes.

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1: 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No, bridge on Little Nose. But we're out at the bridge on Santa Valley and Little Nose. I hear kids underneath it.

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1: 34.
0: Back and route nursing home, beginning mileage 0. 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
1: 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We told them not to. 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

0: It's going to be 00465885, repeating 00465885805. After the readback, if you can, send me the 28 and 27 information to the chat, please.
1: All right, so I got a group of 27. Zero, 2, 1, 8, 1.

0: showing. 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

0: 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I'm be out with a male Fuzzy in 25 any status.
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0: 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Respond with Piedmont Rescue, Alabama State Troopers, 4101 County Road 33. It's going to be just north of this address. 33, just north of it. One vehicle, MVC, did not roll over. Subject is still in the van. It's going to be a three type van. Possible injuries. Caller advised subject is not talking to them. 4101 County Road 33.
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2: Dispatch, we 10-39, West Main Street over here, right beside the PD. Going to be on a Honda Accord vehicle, charcoal gray in color, 11 Charlie 2, Hotel Romeo, 3 Charlie 2, Hotel Romeo.

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1: Okay, Junction 4, going for me 10-8 from this traffic stop.

0: Warner 9 dispatch. We'll be out at the CJ still pond.
1: Yeah.

0: That's facts. I'll be out at 100 apartment B, Patrick Street, following up that missing car from yesterday.
1: That's

0: Or dispatch, V-Town 39. Meet King Street, West Main, over here at the Farmers Co-op. It's going to be on Georgia 1028, Sierra Golf Foxtrot 3864. Sierra Golf Foxtrot is going to be on a black Jeep Patriot.
1: Thank you.

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1: 10-4, 2012 Jeep Patriot, latitude, black in color. Elizabeth June Benton, out of Rome, Georgia, expires 2 of 27, showing clear.

0: 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I'll be 10-8-84 back to the county.
1: Okay.

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0: Maybe around to 901 Edith Street. 901 Edith Street. We got a hang up call. When I call it back, it's just a dial phone. It's not going through.
1: Okay.

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0: 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Current DMV, David Mary Victor, restricted cricket lenses. 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
0: Black Nissan Altima, 13 Charlie, 0 Hotel, 4 Romeo, coming across the causeway into your city, showing as a missing person running at mouth.
1: 4, I'll be a little bit behind. 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

0: Dispatch 240, I'm in Station 57. Can you be en route to the area, Industrial Boulevard and Bristow Gap Road? Industrial Boulevard and Bristow Gap Road. Have a report of a vehicle in the roadway. Correction, two vehicles in the roadway. Possibly going to be a two-vehicle 1050. They advise no entrapment and internal injuries. Industrial Boulevard and Bristow Gap Road, 2033 primary.
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0: 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They're moving the vehicle up the mountain, trying to get it off the Highway 68.
1: Yeah.

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1: Go ahead.
0: Steve Wayne Craig out of Atala. Current AM out of Mary. He's clear.
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